0: Every time I listen to the song, it actually makes me sick to my pit. It's so good, so amazing. But yeah, that was actually the last song for the night. Ooh, sorry to ruin the fun, but that was actually here. Plot twist, jump scare, that's the last song of the night. So sorry, team, but I'm gonna skedaddle. Yeah, this was the Everything Freak. I'm your host, Lily. I'll be back next week, this time 7 to hopefully 10. Maybe I'll stay until then. But yeah, no, I will let you guys go after these very brief messages. I hope everybody has a wonderful night. If you're out and about, I hope you're safe. If you're nice and cozy at home, I hope you're nice and cozy at home. So yeah, good day, good morrow, and goodbye. I should really rewatch The Truman Show so I can properly quote that, but I just like really don't want to. So yeah, goodbye.
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3: Ladies, this is Emeril Lagasse saying breast cancer is a serious problem. Kick it up a notch. 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

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It's got Drake-type beats. It's got Logic-type beats. 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

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It's got Logic-type beats. 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
1: 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She talks the midnight train go with her anywhere. Does the city boy, born and raised in South Detroit, talks the midnight train go with her anywhere? Oh, see her in a spooky room. Oh, smoke, why did she...
2: Oh my God, that is amazing.
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You're looking in someone's eyes, you suddenly realize that this could be the start of something big. You're lunching at 21, watching your diet, declining a Charlotte Russe, accepting a fig. 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

plane, or dining at Sardi's, or lying at Malibu, alone in the sand. 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

feeling down in the dumps? 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
1: All right, and we'd also like to thank DJ Puffy, or whatever his name is. DJ Fluffy? Fluffy. Fluffy Head. We love him, even though we don't know his name.
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It was such a fine spring day down Louisiana way, with fragrance divine, oh baby, and such magnificent

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Azalea, you at ease on the knees of the moss-covered trees whose tops met to make on high ceiling in the church like

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0: 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WHRW's World Department.
1: Hey, hey. She say, do you love me? I tell her only partly. I only

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0: well, tell me why you're playing the record
1: then. Why we're playing the record?
0: Yeah.
1: Well, I guess we'd have to explain a little bit of what WHRW is. We're the only station in Binghamton that... not the only station. We're the only station that tries to meet the community's needs. The rest of the stations here are all commercial. Most of them are top 40. Some of them are country music. But we're the only station that tries to program public affairs things.
0: Like us on the WBAI.
1: As a matter of fact, we're affiliated with them.
0: Oh, I see. Oh, that's good, yeah. They're great. Well, that's great, you know. I mean, I think these stations are one of the... You know, this kind of station is very important for all of us.
1: The problem is the commercial stations have all the money and the people like us and WBAI go hungry.
0: I know, but maybe hunger will make you aware. That's maybe why you're a hip station.
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3: WHRW Binghamton. We're hip 'cause John Lennon says so.

last train is nearly due. The underground is closing soon. And in the dark, deserted station, restless in anticipation, a man waits in the shadows. His restless eyes leap and scratch at all that they can touch or catch. And hidden deep within his pocket, safe within his silent socket, he holds a colored crayon. Now from the tunnel's stony womb, the carriage rides to meet the groom and opens wide and welcome doors, but he hesitates. Then with

Now from his pocket quick he flashes the crayon on the wall he slashes. Deep upon the advertising, a single worded poem comprised of four letters. And his heart is laughing, screaming, pounding, the poem across the tracks rebounding. Shadowed by the exit light, his legs take their ascending flight to seek the breath.

0: Drake's actually Canadian, which I guess counts. WHRW's World Department.
1: She say, do you love me? I tell her only partly. I only

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2: You brush your teeth.
3: Hi, this is Harry Wilson, the tooth janitor, reminding you that if you smoke cigarettes, you run a serious risk of making your teeth browner than they would be otherwise, which is just going to cause more work for you to do when you're constantly brushing your teeth, which is what you should be doing anyway. But the worst thing is, if you smoke cigarettes, you could die early. And if you die, that will cut off possibly years that you could be spending brushing your teeth. So if you smoke, you get less time to brush your teeth. So remember, but don't smoke so you can live longer to constantly brush your teeth. This is Harry Wilson, the tooth janitor, with the public service announcement for WHRW Binghamton.

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0: 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All the prejudices gotta remember and all the slip slang and peace, love, moan. Paul got that cart gone, that thing number, man.
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2: Ladies, this is Emeril Lagasse saying breast cancer is a serious problem. Kick it up a notch. Check for lumps. Bam!

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1: 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Does the city boy born with reasons of the choice? Does the midnight train go anywhere? 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
2: Oh my god, that is amazing.
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The British soldiers picked it up first in Africa, and they made it their own. Lady Marlene.

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Coming home. 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Oh, baby, I'm coming home. Ooh, right home to you. I'm coming home.

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2: We have received reports that the listener of this program has become, by default, an extremely cool person. 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

The Spanish guitar just keeps going and going, but Radio Yard Sale is about to... I'm about to start throwing it into things as soon as I actually stop talking. Putting up a link now for the people that... For, like, I don't know, the very small number of people. Probably count them on one hand who would be interested in listening to this online. Oh, well. I am accommodating. And now, I am about to be broadcasting.

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3: I'm the original Don.
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4: I'm Don King.
3: I'm Don Notch.
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8: WHRW's Jazz Department. We might have the jazz. I don't know. I feel like we should, but I'm kind of just guessing here.

I'm a volatile element. The physics of my chemistry make me like a chicken bust.

All right, first mic break of the show. That was Buddha Moon from the Wall of Singles with Now That You're a Star, bringing the agreeable 90s sludge there. Before that, the Kahunas with Sci-Fi Future. That's a that was a single as well. Before that, Autumn Lose with Bone Marrow. That was from an EP from like 2017 or so. And the Freak Scene, starting that out with A Million Grains of Sand. That was from the album Psychedelic Soul. Spelled P-S-O-U-L, of course, because of the time in which it was made. It's like two, something I got recently that was like two weird one-off albums in, you know, one disc. You know, later here, The Devil's Anvil with Hard Rock from the Mideast. But yeah, the Freak Scene with Psychedelic Soul was a bunch of session musician guys that had Rusty Evans of the Third Bardo, who made one of my most favorite dated 60s songs, I'm 5 years ahead of my time. So it's like, ah, more stuff by that guy. He was very good at good but objectively cheesy 60s psychedelia. Next set is going to start off, well, it's going to start off with two folkies and easy listening and some jazz rock. You will figure it out. This is from a festival composition. I guess it's quote-unquote live, so it's not necessarily going to be, like, live. Who knows? 1995 Kerrville Highlights. I am playing a track called Sweet Tooth by Domestic Science Club, followed by a song about Wilkes-Barre, and we'll end it with Donald Fagen. This is WHRW Binghamton.

0: That was maybe the most cheerful song I've ever heard lyrically from Donald Fagen. I didn't re-listen to the album or anything like that. I just played what I remembered as my favorite track from The Nightfly, the first Donald Fagen solo album, which on the whole I like more than Gaucho, which was, you know, at the time the last Steely Dan album. I say as though I lived through it. Before that, Peter Schickel, who I guess was an arranger and producer more than anything else, but he had an instrumental album he put out that was half covers, half originals, like what I played. I played the title track to Good Time Ticket. Before that, Ashes for Tears with the title track from the Wilkes-Barre EP from 2010, and Domestic Science Club with Sweet Tooth from the Kerrville Folk Festival 1995. I'm going to throw in some really quick set. I could just go to announcements right now. I'm just going to use this as a weirdness dump. You'll notice very quickly. And this will get us to the top of the hour announcements on WHRW Binghamton on Radio Yard Sale.
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0: the Violent Years. Irradiated Tor Johnson, pets rabbit, kids pet coyote, cops shoot dad, but he's fine. The Beast of Yucca Flats.
1: All right, that was sort of a longer track comes next, but that was 10 incredibly short things. That was Adam Marslin with something called Magical Mist MST3K Tor Soundtrack. Soundtrack from Adam Walks Around episode 40. Saw him at Cyber Cafe a couple of times. I actually did request him to play the MST3K theme once, and he did it as a blues version as a joke. So I did have to play that once I saw that existed. Before that, we heard Student Teachers with Looks off of a compilation, and before that, Delusion Valley with Ko Shochu. And I promised that was going to be weird, and it was weird. Top of the hour announcements now, and slightly poppier stuff on the other side here on Radio Yard Sale.
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6: The spotted lanternfly is an invasive insect in the family Fulgidere, native to China, that attacks grapes, stone fruits, and causes general mayhem for the ecosystem. Protect the ecosystem. Obliterate the lanternflies!

That was House of Woo by Wasmo and Ariz from Let Me Tell You How to Live, his last LP, and most normal. I prefer Wasmo and Ariz to be as weird and annoying as possible. So I hadn't played that record before. I just wanted to touch down with that one, so say I did it. Before that, Los Peruvian Brass with Vergenes de Sol. That was from a compilation of old South American music. Demoler, Demoler, Demoler. Queen before that with All Dead from News of the World. Best known for the classic rock double shot at the beginning of the album, which is We Will Rock You, We Are the Champions. And Robert Pollard starting that set off with I Clap for Strangers off Coast to Coast Carpet of Love. Being an absurdly prolific guy, he put out two albums that same day. That was the poppier one, probably unsurprisingly. Next set's going to start off with X-Men, not the superheroes, but an 80s band, because copyrights were somehow way less enforced in the 80s. This track is called Black Widow.

Elvis Costello there with Spooky Girlfriend. That was off the album When I Was Cruel. I think that was around 2000. The font is far too small for me to read in this light, but it's not a new release. Don't worry about that. Before that, No Doctors with Rumble Ring. That was something that was a song I downloaded a long time ago from the WFMU blog. And I tried to find out what album it was so I could properly announce it, but it's a tough band to find information about, I guess. And but they were around in the 2000s, so like 1998 to 2008. So that was Rumble Ring by No Doctors. Debt Rag with Beat the Clock. That's some new stuff from them. I tend to find, I guess it's a former member of the band Grass Widow. I tend to track those people to see what their latest things were, because I did like that group a lot. But several other older punk exiles settling in Olympia, Washington, going by Debt Rag. That's off the album It's Clear What's Going On, and X-Men starting that set off with Black Widow. I'm down to the later parts of this episode of Radio Yard Sale as I go from about 10 to about noon. Often there's no show before or after me, so I'm willing to be approximate about these things, just as long as I shovel enough songs at everybody. This next set, which might be the next to last, is going to start off with House of Love with Christine.

That was Bilateral Craziness by Marashawn Scanlon, a fiddler off of her self-titled 2023 release. Before that, Spectrum with Eager and Anxious. That was from 1982. Had a familiar name that I did not know was in a band before that. It was that was early Bella Fleck, by the way. So there are some famous people in this set. Speaking of that, Gordon Lightfoot with Long Thin Dawn from 1969, and The House of Love starting things off with Christine. I decided I'm going to do a three-song set and call it a day before I got to do the noon top of the hour announcements and all that, but we'll push it to the edge here, I think. We're going to start this off with something from, said I'd go back to this a couple of times, Phil Spector, A Wall of Sound Alike. So some rip-offs of Phil Spector's Wall of Sound, which is very rip-offable. It's, as far as like, by my thinking, it's just a bunch of echo. So I feel like, you know, Brian Wilson figured it out very quickly. Anyway, this example of that would be the Four Pennies with When the Boy's Happy, the Girl's Happy Too.

Hey, that was Gato Barbieri with La Pedrida. That was off of the Roots of Acid Jazz Impulse Records compilation. Came out in 1973. Before that, we heard The Survival with Useless Warfare, and it is, for whatever reason, called Warfare, not Warfare. That was a Mexican album, La Onda de la Survival. That was a lot of Vietnam War protest on that, if you want to pin down the date. And we started that set off with The Four Pennies, When the Boy's Happy, the Girl's Happy. That was off of the Phil's Spector compilation from 1964. Radio Yard Sale will be on in some form, probably this time next week. We, you know, whether it's music or radio theater. At any rate, probably music, but sometimes I'm tired. This is WHRW Binghamton, automation taking over for now, and, you know, hopefully you like the show, because there's probably at least another, a little over another month of me at this general time. This is WHRW Binghamton.

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1: Oh, thank God. There's still time. 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WHRW Binghamton.

Very good at singing songs, but here's a try.

0: to make an apple pie from scratch. 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
1: The sky calls to us. If we do not destroy ourselves, we will one day venture to the stars. A still more glorious dawn awaits, not a sunrise, but a galaxy rise. A morning filled with 400 billion suns. A rising of the Milky Way. The cosmos is full beyond measure. Elegant truths of exquisite interrelationships of the awesome machinery of nature.
0: I believe our future depends powerfully on how well we understand this cosmos in which we float. Like a mote of dust in the morning sky.
2: The brain does much more than just recollect. It intercompares, it synthesizes, analyzes, it generates abstractions.
1: The simplest thought, like the concept of the number one, has an elaborate logical underpinning. The brain has its own language for testing the structure and consistency of the world. A still more glorious dawn awaits, not a sunrise, but a galaxy rose. Morning filled with 400 billion suns, the rising of the Milky Way. The sky calls to us. If we do not destroy ourselves, we will one day venture to the stars.

0: Big Bang to black holes. 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
1: How lucky we are to live in this time, the first moment in human history when we are, in fact, visiting other worlds.
2: A still more glorious dawn awaits, not a sunrise, but a galaxy rise. A morning filled with 400 billion suns. A rising of the Milky Way.
3: A still more glorious dawn awaits, not a sunrise, but a galaxy rise. A morning filled with 400 billion suns. A rising of the Milky Way.
4: The surface of the Earth is the shore of the cosmic ocean. Recently, we've waded a little way up, and the water seems inviting.
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7: WHRW Binghamton presents WHRW In Between. Take that, sleep. You said we couldn't do it, but we did.

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Oh, what a lovely sight, in red and pink and white. 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
1: Tell me about the feeling. 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
1: Tell me about the feeling. 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

The Mad Trivia Party gives away more points than any other program on WHRW, often leaving us entirely pointless at the end of the night. 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
2: Hi, this is Harry Wilson, the tooth janitor, reminding you that if you smoke cigarettes, you run a serious risk of making your teeth browner than they would be otherwise, which is just going to cause more work for you to do when you're constantly brushing your teeth, which is what you should be doing anyway. But the worst thing is, if you smoke cigarettes, you could die early. And if you die, that will cut off possibly years that you could be spending brushing your teeth. So if you smoke, you get less time to brush your teeth. So remember, but don't smoke so you can live longer to constantly brush your teeth. This is Harry Wilson, the tooth janitor, with the public service announcement for WHRW Binghamton.

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I sang it for 3 long years all through Alaska, Greenland, Iceland, a little bit of England, France and Belgium, into Germany, into Czechoslovakia. The British soldiers picked it up first in Africa, and they made it their own. Lady Marlene.

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0: Leslie, would you like to introduce the next segment?
1: 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Now it's time for Jazz plus Jazz equals Jazz. Today we have a recording of Benny Goodman played over a separate recording of Miles Davis.
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1: 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ska, rap, industrial, soul, Latin, R&B, classical, space, new age, jazz, trance, slow jams, country and western, Italian, gospel, polka, merengue, world beat, salsa, poetry, techno, soundtracks, show 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
3: According to the United States Department of Transportation, there were 697 deaths from drowsy driving-related crashes in 2019. 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

The Mad Trivia Party gives away more points than any other program on WHRW, often leaving us entirely pointless at the end of the night. 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

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Good evening. You are listening to the one, the only WHRW 90.5 FM Binghamton. I am DJ Christoph, and we are about to time travel back to the 1980s for a special edition of Out of Tune. And you know what? I can hardly wait to play some music for you guys. So why don't we just get right into this with The Replacements' Can't Hardly Wait. Thank you all for joining in. Let's get right into this.

I'm sorry, I got so excited I wanted to play music. I didn't even give myself much of a chance to talk there. How's everybody doing? Happy Friday. It's July 10th, 2026. It is currently 7:03 Eastern Standard Time here over in Binghamton, New York at Binghamton University. We had kind of a beautiful day today, unfortunately a little bit on the humid side. And we actually didn't get any rain, at least up until this point, knock on wood. Hopefully we don't get any more of that and we actually get more sunshine, because even in Gloom County, I thought we'd get nice summertime and sunshine in the summer, but it's been very back and forth, honestly, this past couple of weeks with really ridiculous temperatures and then ridiculous rainfall that somehow missed us and went to New York City. I hope you guys are okay down there, but like, we've had a nice day. I can't complain. So here we are back in the 1980s, where I probably wasn't even in existence at this point because I was a 2000 baby. But I got a chance to listen to a lot of this stuff over the years, especially from my parents teaching me all about the wonders of music from the 70s and the 80s. And I wanted to focus on the 80s for this week. I've been doing a decade show every single month. So back in May, we did a 60s show. Very fun. We did a 70s show back in June. That was an awesome, fun time, bringing a lot of Soul Train and Motown vibes to that. And we do have a little bit of that for the 80s, but definitely more emphasis on how wacky the new wave sound kind of brought in this world of music here. And we started off with Can't Hardly Wait by The Replacements, and much more goodies to come on the way. Again, hi, this is DJ Christoph. This is my show Out of Tune, if any of you have never listened in before. One thing that I love to do is kind of jump around all over the place. I like to cover a bunch of genres, a bunch of times, I guess you could say, different decades and all that. But I started doing this decade-only show idea last year, and I had so much fun doing it every month. I wanted to bring it back again. So this is going to be all 80s. If you love the 80s, you are more than welcome to stay if you want to listen in for the next couple of hours. I'm here till 10 p.m., and we're going to be bringing more jams just like this one coming up by, of course, the one, the only, Tears for Fears. And I think right now, we just all want to just kill it. We all want to rule the world. We all want to be the best versions of ourselves. So why don't we all just join in for Tears for Fears? Everybody wants to rule the world. Hope you all enjoy, and thank you all for listening.

We're all still here alive and kicking, and we are kicking the world around and just telling everyone we can do whatever we want, and we are doing the best we can in this world here. You are listening to WHRW 90.5 FM Binghamton. I tried to put something together there, but it just didn't really come out the best way. We tried. We made an attempt. That was Simple Plans. Simple Minds, whatever. Simple Minds, alive and kicking. If you probably mostly know Simple Minds from Don't You Forget About Me, which is a very gorgeous song that was featured in a movie that I got to watch a long time ago, The Breakfast Club. Really, really fun ending to that movie with Don't You Forget About Me. That is a, I guess, I don't know if that was where everyone kind of discovered that song, but that was a very well-used song for that ending for that movie. Just want to throw that out there. Boys of Summer, we played right before that by Don Henley. Absolute classic to listen to every time summertime comes around. And my personal favorite summer song, summer jam, Everybody Wants to Rule the World, Tears for Fears. That's like literally the perfect song to throw on with your convertible, get the top off, and just start cruising down that highway into the sunset. It's just one of those songs to me. That's the best way I can describe it, but let me do a few brief messages and we'll get into some more music here. Just going to remind you all that WHRW takes pride in the quality of its community broadcast. 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Again, that is whrw.fm. You can go on there. 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You can do it on your phone if you got decent Verizon or AT&T or T-Mobile, whatever you're using, whatever works for you. You can use that because our transmitter only goes out about 25-mile radius, so it really only covers Binghamton, Vestal, Johnson City, Endicott, and, well, maybe parts of Conklin or Kirkwood, and might reach Owego. I usually get kind of staticky when I get over to Owego, but if you ever want to listen to us anywhere in the world, pretty much, go on whrw.fm and use our streaming service right there. And just a quick PSA for all of you listening in, make sure you're wearing sunscreen in this summer, and make sure you are reapplying it during the day if you're going to be outside all day, because sunburn is kind of a serious thing, and summer is usually when the UV index decides to crank up to 10 or 11. I think it goes up to 11 now, which is kind of crazy, but it's like the one time up here in Binghamton where we actually get sunlight, and of course, once we actually get sunlight, everyone gets sunburned, so it's very important for us up here. For any of you that get sunlight all the time, it might not be as bad, but for us, it's really serious because we get all gloom for about 8 or 9 months, and then we get sunshine, and we all get sunburned. So make sure you're wearing sunscreen, whether you need SPF 15, 25, 35, 50, or even like 60 or 70. Use whatever you need, and make sure you reapply it later on in the day, because it will not last you the entire day. PSA from your friends at WHRW 90.5 FM Binghamton. All right, that was a mouthful. Let's get into some more music. So I was thinking we're going to throw on some Dire Straits, and I wanted to play a couple songs from The Cult. Shoutouts to my coworker, Coco. I really wanted to play two songs from them because I really wanted to play She Sells Sanctuary on vinyl, but also I know that my coworker, Coco, loves Fire Woman, so we got to play both of them at some point. So we're going to start off with Dire Straits' Money for Nothing, probably one of the most iconic MTV music videos ever. It's just one of the wackiest things and just completely sums up the 1980s in a beautiful music video that is just so ridiculous, so fun, so awesome. So why don't we get right into this thing and have some fun here. Here is Money for Nothing on WHRW 90.5 FM Binghamton. Here we go.

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We played a double feature from The Cult, Fire Woman and She Sells Sanctuary. And before that, the one and only Dire Straits, Money for Nothing. One of the weirdest and greatest MTV music videos of all time. I don't really think there's much of a conversation to have about that take, honestly. It's one of the first ones, too. Not the very first one, but it was one of the early ones, and it's just so 80s. This entire show so far has been very 80s, and I want to keep that going as long as possible. I have some kind of groovier stuff coming up and some more female artists, because I haven't really played any females up to this point, so I gotta give the representation when I can. So we're going to get some Whitney Houston in a few minutes, and maybe I'll throw on some Grace Jones after that, possibly. I'll see if I can get my little 7-inch going on this lovely turntable here. I'm going to try and make it work and make it sound as crisp and great as possible. We're going to try and see what we can do there, but we're going to play some Madonna up next. I figured we throw on some Madonna Vogue, and we're all just going to move to the music and just have some fun here. Thank you all for listening so far, and we're going to keep on going with some Madonna. 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Let's get right into this.

Grace Jones, pull up to the bumper. That is just one of the most grooviest, most fun songs out there. And you're listening to WHRW 90.5 FM Binghamton. We also played some Whitney Houston, How Will I Know? And of course, Madonna, Vogue, had to get some females in here. And we're going to keep that going as well with our next track. Because we might have a possible rain shower, possible storm coming through. We got that news straight from the Weather Girls coming up next. We're going to play It's Raining Men on WHRW 90.5 FM Binghamton. Hope you all enjoy, and thank you all for listening, as always.

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Chaka Khan. Shaka Khan, let me rock it, let me rock it, Shaka Khan. Let me rock it, that's all I wanna do. Shaka Khan, let me rock it, Shaka Khan. Let me rock it, got the feel for you. Shaka Khan, what you tell me, what you wanna do? Do you feel?